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It's Pal Connor with you tagging in for Day in the Afternoon Daydream. Welcome to Q Nights. Let's kick things off with Olivia Rodrigo. It's Drop Dead next on Q Hit Music.

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0: Sabrina Carpenter with House Tour here on Q Nights. It's Connor with you on your Thursday. Happy almost Friday. Yeah, we are hanging out here on a Thursday night, a beautiful Thursday evening. I'm playing all of your favorite hit music coming up this hour. I got Olivia Dean, Bella Kay, and more of your faves in the queue. Plus, going to be telling you all about all sorts of upcoming events here in the Illinois Valley, including Dungeons and Shakespeare. I'll have more deets for you on the way in minutes on Q Nights.
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5: Here's a look at your weather on Q Hit Music. Slight chance for showers tonight. Otherwise, cloudy skies expected. Lows level off around 62. 71 tomorrow. Chance for showers. That's your updated forecast from Shaw Local Radio. 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

0: Alex Warren with Ordinary here on Q Nights. It's Connor with you. And coming up July 8th, it's Dungeons and Shakespeare. Yeah, the LaSalle Public Library will lead you into a world where the greatest characters from Shakespeare's works face horrific monsters from Dungeons and Dragons. Join epic adventures that's different every time as you roll giant dice to decide if the heroes live or die. 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This event is free and open to all ages. It's Dungeons and Shakespeare, coming up July 8th at the LaSalle Public Library at 6 p.m. You're listening to Q-Nights.
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0: Justin Bieber with Peaches here on Q Nights. It's Connor with you on your Thursday. 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
6: Here's a look at your weather on Q Hit Music. Slight chance for showers tonight. Otherwise, cloudy skies expected. Lows level off around 62. 71 tomorrow. Chance for showers. That's your updated forecast from Shaw Local Radio. 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

Karma's on your scent like a bounty hunter. 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

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And let's keep the hits rolling here in the 8 o'clock hour. Ariana Grande next on Q Nights.

0: Tame Impala with Dracula here on Q Nights. It's Connor with you on your Thursday. Hope you're having a great Thursday night, a thirsty Thursday. Hope you're staying safe out there. Hey, coming up this weekend, Camp Tuckabatchee is celebrating 100 years of adventure with Tuckapalooza. I'll have more details on the way for you after Pop Smoke, Sabrina Carpenter, and more of your faves on Q Nights.
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3: Here's a look at your weather on Q Hit Music. Slight chance for showers tonight. Otherwise, cloudy skies expected. Lows level off around 62. 71 tomorrow. Chance for showers. That's your updated forecast from Shaw Local Radio. 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

Okay, here's one. You know why the cow jumped over the moon? Because he was listening to some hot tunes? I don't know. 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
1: BTS with a Swim here on Q Nights. It's Connor with you on your Thursday. And coming up this Saturday is Tuckapalooza, a one-day music and camping festival fundraiser along the Fox River, celebrating 100 years of adventure with Camp Tuckabatchee out at Skydive Chicago in Ottawa. 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

We won't waste your time rambling on and on with mumbo jumbo. 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

0: Raymond Linnae, Love Me Not, here on Q Nights. It's Connor with you on your Thursday. 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
7: Here's a look at your weather on Q Hit Music.
8: Slight chance for showers tonight. Otherwise, cloudy skies expected. Lows level off around 62. 71 tomorrow. Chance for showers. That's your updated forecast from Shaw Local Radio. 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

0: Justin Bieber with Speed Demon here on Q Nights. It's Connor with you on your Thursday. Hope you're having a great night so far. We're going to keep the vibes up here. Yeah, I got more of your favorite hits on the way. Juice WRLD, plus later on this hour, Sabrina Carpenter, Ed Sheeran, and more, all in the queue on Q Nights.
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3: Slight chance for showers tonight. Otherwise, cloudy skies expected. Lows level off around 62. 71 tomorrow. Chance for showers. That's your updated forecast from Shaw Local Radio. Currently 79.
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0: I hear the same. Pink Panther is going stateside here on Q Nights. It's Connor with you on your Thursday. And hey, coming up August 6th through the 9th, the largest festival in North Central Illinois is back at the North Point Plaza in Streeter. 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

Music has the power to make us feel or even enhance our current mood. Let us be the background for however you're feeling. 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

0: Somber with Homewrecker here on Q-Nights. It's Connor with you on your Thursday. Hope you're having a great night so far. Gonna keep the hits rolling here all night long. Yeah, more of your faves on the way in minutes. Alex Warren, Benson Boone, and more to close out your 9 o'clock hour. You're listening to Q-Nights.
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1: Here's a look at your weather on Q Hit Music. Slight chance for showers tonight. Otherwise, cloudy skies expected. Lows level off around 62. 71 tomorrow. Chance for showers. That's your updated forecast from Shaw Local Radio. 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

got the afternoon blues? 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

0: It's Home Wrecker and Somber in Ella Langley Chews in Texas. And Todd here, new survey out reveals 86% of Americans distrust AI-generated information and 42% respondents wary of AI answers that lack proper attribution. Many believe they can easily identify AI interactions on business websites. Over half think they can distinguish between human and AI responses. Well, sometimes you can. They've gotten pretty good, though. Sometimes I'm kind of fooled.
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2: Here's a look at your weather on Q Hit Music. Slight chance for showers tonight. Otherwise, cloudy skies expected. Lows level off around 62. 71 tomorrow, chance for showers. That's your updated forecast from Shaw Local Radio. Currently 79. 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

0: Noah Kahan of The Great Divide and Ariana Grande with The Twilight Zone. Well, here we go. More rumors and things about the Travis and Taylor wedding. Apparently, a special event permit was filed for a film event from June 28th to July 4th on the block surrounding the venue. The timeline has no public events planned between those dates and MSG. Speculation started in early June, suggesting a July 3rd wedding at Madison Square Garden. That's the latest we have so far.
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0: Ray there, where is my husband? And I'm Todd. Wacky but true story. Some Cambodian suffered food poisoning after eating homemade noodles contaminated with chewing tobacco that had dropped into the batter from the cook's mouth. No! That's nasty. The noodle vendor who supplied the shops where people got sick said she had not realized a wad had dropped in the flour as she was talking. Ugh. It was a female cook's mouth and she had chewing tobacco? All right. There's something there. It's a lot to comment on my head. 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Tame Impala and Jenny Dracula, we play that next.
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2: Here's a look at your weather on Q Hit Music. Forecast overnight with lows around 62. Daytime highs approaching 70. Friday, chance for showers. That's your updated forecast from Shaw Local Radio. 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
3: Here's a look at your weather on Q Hit Music. Overcast overnight with lows around 62. Daytime highs approaching 70. Friday, chance for showers. That's your updated forecast from Shaw Local Radio. 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

uplifting and inspiring that you've been for me for all this time. 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
4: Forecast overnight with lows around 62. Daytime highs approaching 70. Friday, chance for showers. That's your updated forecast from Shaw Local Radio. 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
2: Here's a look at your weather on Q Hit Music. Lows level off around 63 overnight under overcast skies. Cloudy again Friday. Chance of rain showers. High of 71. That's your updated forecast from Shaw Local Radio. Currently, it's 64 degrees.
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2: Here's a look at your weather on Q Hit Music. Lows level off around 63 overnight under overcast skies. Cloudy again Friday. Chance of rain showers. High of 71. That's your updated forecast from Shaw Local Radio. Currently, it's 64 degrees. 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
3: Here's a look at your weather on Q-Hit Music.
4: Chance of rain showers today. Otherwise, cloudy skies expected. Highs level off around 71. Slight chance for showers tonight, 59. That's your updated forecast from Shaw Local Radio. Right now, it's 63 degrees.
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1: This is Friday. That's right, it's Friday. 888-PENROD-1. The hotline to happen is 888-736-7631. If you'd like to leave me a message, we'll get some on for you. Maybe wish a happy birthday to somebody. But let me know what you're doing for the weekend. We got Selena Gomez on the way. Sabrina Carpenter coming up. Here's a lovely lady, Olivia.
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0: Yeah, sure. It's a house tour. Sabrina Carpenter, I'd love to see her house. Really, I bet you it's a beautiful house. I'd love to see her house. I'd like to see Taylor Swift's house, Selena Gomez's house. I'd like all of them. I want to see all their houses. Another day of living. I just want to celebrate another day of life. Happy birthday. If today is your birthday on this Tropical Cocktails Day, and it's Friday. Rum, baby, rum, baby, baby, rum, rum. You know what? I like rum. And like Malibu's got like that coconut flavor to it, right? If I'm not mistaken. But I don't like coconuts. I like the smell of coconuts. But I won't eat coconut. I'll drink the coconut. But I'll wash my hair with it. Take your dog to work day. Oh, man. I should have brought the Ode with me. Odie, that's my dog's name. Odie. I call him the Ode, though. National Food Truck Day. I could go for some food truck. We should have Food Truck Friday here. How cool would that be? Hey, bosses. We want that. We want Food Truck Fridays here. And we can invite listeners to come. We're not doing that. I'm just saying it'd be a cool idea if we could do that. Chocolate Pudding Day. Forgiveness Day. Beautician's Day. I need to see a beautician. My wife wants me to do something with this head of hair that I have. I just want to cut it off. I don't want to do anything with it. Finally, National Barcode Day. Did you know they're reading the white lines, not the black lines? Google it, baby.
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9: Chance of rain showers today. Otherwise, cloudy skies expected. Highs level off around 71. Slight chance for showers tonight, 59. That's your updated forecast from Shaw Local Radio. Right now, it's 63 degrees.
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0: Time now for the good news, and it's an animal story. It's our good news for today. A therapy dog in New Hampshire has got a special honor by getting to graduate with an eighth grade class after years of supporting its students. Lola is the dog's name, and she spent almost 15 years visiting the school, comforting the kids, and assisting the occupational therapist. Students and staff love her so much, they wanted to include her in this year's graduation ceremony. Congratulations to Lola. That's pretty good news, if you ask me. Dominic Fike on the way.
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0: I could go home right now and be content. The Pink Pony Club right there, Chapel Roan. Don't play that enough, that's for sure. My name's Penrod. That's one of my favorite songs. At the Pink Pony Club. Taylor and Travis have told their wedding guests absolutely no gifts. None. And they also don't know where the wedding's going to be yet. I mean, Taylor and Travis do, but the guests do not. That's according to Jorge Kittle. He plays on the Chiefs with Travis Kelce. He's invited, apparently, but he doesn't know where it's at. That makes it difficult. They better give you, like, 24 to 48 hours notice. But I'm guessing it doesn't make a difference when you're that rich and you have all these rich friends. They can get a flight from wherever the next day. Okay, moving on. Cain Bounds had to get 23 stitches in his ear because he got hit by a golf ball. You know, golf balls fly pretty fast, and they hurt, I guess. Eminem's ex, Kim, she got a warrant out for her arrest because she missed her DUI sentencing. Probably shouldn't drink and drive. Warrants won't be issued for you if you don't drink and drive. Shaboozy did a Tiny Desk concert. Charlie XCX going to have a mystery guest on her new album. And Jay-Z and Rick Rubin have got together for an HBO documentary. That would be one that I actually watch. Probably not as cool as the Jackson documentary. You need to see that one.
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4: Chance of rain showers today. Otherwise, cloudy skies expected. Highs level off around 71. Slight chance for showers tonight, 59. That's your updated forecast from Shaw Local Radio. Right now, it's 64 degrees.
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8: Chance of rain showers today. Otherwise, cloudy skies expected. Highs level off around 71. Slight chance for showers tonight, 59. That's your updated forecast from Shaw Local Radio. Right now, it's 64 degrees.
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17: 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Okay, you don't have to answer that. We already know you did. Let's get back to it on Q Hit Music.

So our next artist, not a big fan of the AI music, specifically because a bunch of stuff had been leaked, and it's not her. No, it's not her stuff. No, it's fake. So she's really kind of down on AI right now. It's Doja Cat.

Did you hear about the live music going on this weekend? 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Maybe it's because you're not checking out the local events calendar over at QHitMusic.com. 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

0: for the type.
1: Okay, here's one. You know why the cow jumped over the moon? Because he was listening to some hot tunes? I don't know. Here's another one on Q Hit Music.

0: I just might click on this story and read it. I'm going to read it because it's good clickbait name. Here's the headline. Bearded Midwestern CEO gives his yacht a very vulgar name. Now it has caught the Fed's attention as he faces trouble. So anyway, this story, I looked at it. I'm like, huh, what's the very vulgar name? I like vulgar things. It's not a vulgar name. Butt Naked is the name on the back of the boat. Which, I listen, as a guy who has a boat, a bass boat, bass guys really, I don't think we name our boats. I've never seen a bass boat that's named. I don't have a name for my boat. But I do like to see creative names when I'm out on the water. And this Daniel Robinson, he's been charged with healthcare fraud, things like that. He's from Illinois. But yeah, his boat, his yacht, he called it Butt Naked. And I only bring it up because that's clickbait right there. When they call it a vulgar name, do you call Butt Naked a vulgar name? I would not. I mean, listen, Cardi B says worse things in her song than Butt Naked.
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15: Chance of rain showers today. Otherwise, cloudy skies expected. Highs level off around 71. Slight chance for showers tonight, 59. That's your updated forecast from Shaw Local Radio. Right now, it's 64 degrees.
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1: We won't waste your time rambling on and on with mumbo jumbo. 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

0: thing. And, well, now there's an alternative. And really, the majority of people who are addicted to it is because of the social media. You know, your apps, your Facebook, your Instagram, your TikTok, all those type apps, people are addicted to it. They got to see what's going on. Well, the classic computer brand Commodore, they've got a new phone out, Callback 8020. And it's kind of a surprisingly smart, dumb phone. Basically a flip phone, like that was out early 2000s. But this flip phone's a little different. You can still text, make calls, use WhatsApp, listen to music, check your Google Maps, get an Uber, things like that. But here's the thing. No social media. No social media. No browser apps. They're all completely blocked. So you can have your life back, basically. How about that? Yeah, we'll get back to see how your T9 typing skills are. If you don't know what that means, you're too young to understand what we're talking about here. And yeah, it even comes with that classic game Snake on there, which I hate snakes, but I remember that game. Mm-hmm. About $400 if you want one.
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0: Well, nowadays he could be sitting in front of a computer playing his video games. That's where your husband could be. Not this husband. I don't play video games. I play solitaire, or as I found, the original name of solitaire was Klondike, until Windows, Microsoft decided, well, we're going to call it solitaire. So back to what I was really going to talk about, sitting down. A lot of people sit down and play video games. That's where I was going with this. But then my ADD took control. They say sitting down too long is not good for your health. Well, now they're saying, which is it, is what I want to know. Not sitting enough, and you have a higher risk of death and heart problems. So you got to sit the average amount. What is the average amount of sitting time? I don't know. I'm hoping it's 4 hours, because that's what I sit this morning.
1: Now be honest, you're bored, aren't you?
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10: Chance of rain showers today. Otherwise, cloudy skies expected. Highs level off around 71. Slight chance for showers tonight, 59. That's your updated forecast from Shaw Local Radio. Right now, it's 64 degrees.
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Getting ready for the big game? 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

number one song, Taylor Swift, I Knew It, I Knew You. Of course, it's part of the number one movie that's at the box office, Toy Story 5. Did you go see that? It's got some competition with Supergirl this week, but Toy Story's going to win.

0: Happy birthday if it's your birthday on this beautician's day. I need to see a beautician because I want to get my hair cut, but my wife said, you're not cutting your curls off. I have curls on top of my head, and I just like my hair short, so I don't have to do anything with it. And it's getting to the point where I'm going to have to do something with it, and I don't want to do anything with it. I just want to get up and go. It's forgiveness day. You should forgive people. There's some people that I'll never forgive, though. It's a national barcode day. You know, the black lines. Did you know it doesn't actually read those? It reads between the lines. Yeah. Uh-huh. That's a story for your life right there. Always read between the lines. National Canoe Day, but that's in Canada. Canoes aren't that fun. National Chocolate Pudding Day. That's fun. My favorite type of pudding. Coconut Day. I love the smell of coconut, but I do not like the texture and taste of the coconut. Unless it's like rum, I'll eat that. Yeah, and it's also Tropical Drinks Day, Tropical Cocktails Day, which has rum in it, so that's good. National Food Truck Day. I love food trucks, but they tear my stomach up so much. They do. And finally, Take Your Dog to Work Day. Darn it, I should have brought Odie with me. Odie's a pretty good dog for the most part, if he's not eating something that I value.
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10: Cloudy skies today with a chance for showers. High of 71. Slight chance for showers tonight. Lows around 59. That's your updated forecast from Shaw Local Radio. Currently, it's 64 degrees.
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1: It's stateside. So, you know, you get quarters and they got different states on them, but there's some special 4th of July quarters that have been randomly popped into circulation. So coin collectors are looking out for these. The U.S. Mint releasing 250,000 special Declaration of Independence quarters for 2026, featuring a unique July 4th privy mark. Yeah, they'll be mixed in randomly. So you might as well start looking for them. I don't know how much they're worth aside from a quarter, but they might be worth more. So keep your eye open for these things. I'm going to keep my eye open, and I'm going to put them on eBay and make more than 25 cents on them. It depends what it costs me to ship, though, I guess. I don't know.
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0: I hate snakes. I think all snakes should die. All of them. I can't stand them. And hopefully they killed all these snakes. A conservation team in Florida just set a record haul, 4 tons of invasive snakes out of the Everglades. Yep. The Conservancy of Southwest Florida, which is a volunteer program, removed 8,000 pounds of Burmese pythons out of the Everglades, roughly 180 snakes. That's crazy. Biggest snake removed was tipped to scales at 153 pounds, 17 feet long. Please tell me they cut the heads off of these and, like, feed them to pigs or something. I cannot stand snakes. The only good snake is a dead snake.
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1: Here's a look at your weather on Q Hit Music. Cloudy skies today with a chance for showers. High of 71. Slight chance for showers tonight. Lows around 59. That's your updated forecast from Shaw Local Radio. Currently, it's 64 degrees.
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0: Ellis choosing Texas. My name is Penrod. I think it's about time we do something about the treatment that Caitlin Clark gets when she plays. Recently, Alyssa Thomas lunged and punched her in the throat while she was on the ground. It's kind of ridiculous. I think, and others think this too, that Caitlin should just leave the WNBA. Because then the ratings will go downhill. Nobody will watch it anymore, and they'll fold up shop. Because she's probably one of the only ones that's keeping the doors open. And there's that Cunningham chick, too, that's... And I say that with all respect. She's a good baller. She don't take no crap. But you know what? Caitlin Clark, whether they like it or not, is the cash cow of the league. And the league's not even making money. Did you know that? The league makes no money. The regular NBA subsidizes the WNBA. So basically, they've been losing money since the beginning. So I think it's about time we put some rules in place. The Clark rules, the Caitlin rules, where, you know what, you better start being nice to her, because the rest of you, you're going to go back to your waitress jobs if you don't, because that's really getting a little bit out of hand if you ask me. And I don't even like watching it.
1: Now be honest, you're bored, aren't you?
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6: Here's a look at your weather on Q Hit Music. Cloudy skies today with a chance for showers. High of 71. Slight chance for showers tonight. Lows around 59. That's your updated forecast from Shaw Local Radio. Currently, it's 64 degrees. 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

0: The Fate of Ophelia, it's Taylor Swift. So apparently Taylor and Travis haven't told guests where the wedding's going to be. That's according to a George Kittle, a teammate of Travis Kelce. We're thinking, though, we're thinking it's going to be MSG, Madison Square Garden, because there's some event going on, the permits there and things like that. So on the 4th of July, 3rd of July, we'll see what happens. I haven't got an invitation yet. Have you? Good news time. Bust out the good news music. A woman in New Jersey survived a house fire thanks to her poodle, who refused to stop barking in the middle of the night. Oh, that would make me so angry. I'd finally get up. His persistence woke her up just in time for her to realize the roof was on fire. Yeah, the house was filling up with smoke. Unfortunately, though, the house was destroyed, but her and her dog made it out safely. She now credits her dog as a hero who saved her life. Well, if she would have just gotten up a little bit earlier, probably could have saved the house, too. But you just thank God they're both okay. Not to turn it into a negative, but thank God they're okay.
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1: Did you miss us? Okay, you don't have to answer that. We already know you did. Let's get back to it on Q Hit Music.

0: Bad Bunny, Drake, MIA, Penrod. Well, what do you need to know as you head into the weekend? Supergirl out. That's right. Can't wait to check that out. Although the critics are blasting it. Just blasting it. Saying it's not very good. So I haven't seen it yet, but I'll tell you my pick to click. If you haven't seen it yet, the Michael Jackson biopic. Speaking of movies, Jay-Z and Rick Rubin are pairing up for a documentary for HBO. I'm kind of interested in that. Just kind of interested. Charlie XCX teasing a mystery guest on her new album. She says fans will never guess who. Well, is it Madonna? I don't know. We'll see. She's been partying with Madonna lately. Shaboozy did one of those tiny desk concerts for NPR. I have to go check that out. Eminem's ex, Kim, she's hit with a bench warrant after missing a DUI sentencing. Up, going to go to jail. Kane Brown, country singer, kind of a crossover pop singer, hit in the ear with a golf ball while golfing and to get 23 stitches. How about that? And Benny Blanco said his mom told him back in 2019, you should marry that Selena Gomez girl. Good choice. We should listen to moms more.
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7: Here's a look at your weather on Q Hit Music. Cloudy skies today with a chance for showers. High of 71. Slight chance for showers tonight. Lows around 59. That's your updated forecast from Shaw Local Radio. Currently, it's 64 degrees.
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0: That is Sienna Spyro. Before that, the Biebs. And you heard Ariana Grande, who has had a few different celebs showing up at her concerts. And also a little Victoria's reunion. That's right. Some of her former castmates showed up to support her show recently, which was definitely a vibe. She posted some photos of them hanging out backstage on social media. I'm here for it.
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8: Daytime highs approaching 71 today under cloudy skies with a chance of rain showers. Partly cloudy skies tonight, slight chance of rain showers, 59. That's your updated forecast from Shaw Local Radio. Currently, it's 66 degrees.
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just wanna dive. The latest from BTS, that is Swan. Before that, Russell Dickerson and Miley Cyrus. And yes, the speculation continues. Is she dropping a Barbie collab next week? It kind of seems that way. She did send a little bit of a hint on social media with a photo of her new Hollywood Walk of Fame star with some Barbie feet standing on it, and then captioned it, June 30th. So we're going to find out soon enough. Is a Miley

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1: 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I got what you need. This is Q Hit Music.

Have you heard this one yet? No? Well, you're in for a good one. Here's another hit on Q Hit Music.

0: There's Gracie Abrams before that, Taylor Swift. Now, the New York Times thinks they cracked the case. They seem to have had some sources confirm that, yes, July 3rd, Tay-Tay is getting married. I still don't know if I buy it, but maybe next Friday is her wedding date at Madison Square Garden. We'll have to wait and see. In the meantime, stick around for more great songs. You don't have to wait long. More of your favorites are up next.
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8: Chance of rain showers today. Otherwise, cloudy skies expected. High of 71. Partly cloudy skies tonight. Slight chance of rain showers. Lows around 60. That's your updated forecast from Shaw Local Radio. Currently, it's 66 degrees.
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7: Chance of rain showers today. Otherwise, cloudy skies expected. High of 71. Partly cloudy skies tonight. Slight chance of rain showers. Lows around 60. That's your updated forecast from Shaw Local Radio. 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

Okay, here's one. You know why the cow jumped over the moon? Because he was listening to some hot tunes? I don't know. Here's another one on Q Hit Music.

0: same.
1: Pink Pantherist with Zara Larsson, and before that, Shaboozy with Good News. I got good news for you, my friend. You did it. You made it to the weekend. And, okay, technically not yet, but we're almost there. It's close enough at this point. So hang in there. It's the perfect Friday playlist as we gear up for the weekend before a holiday week, which also feels pretty great, right? So hang in there. We got more of your favorites to help the day breeze by. On deck, I've got Raven Lane by request next.
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We won't waste your time rambling on and on with mumbo jumbo. 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

0: Jenny helping out Tame Impala on that track. What a combo, right? That is Dracula remixed. We got more great combos for you that you're going to love. We got new music. We got old school faves. We got surprises, too, just around the corner, so lock it in. More on the way next.
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8: Chance of rain showers today, otherwise cloudy skies expected. High of 71. Partly cloudy skies tonight, slight chance of rain showers, lows around 60. That's your updated forecast from Shaw Local Radio. Right now, 70.
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8: Cloudy this afternoon with a chance for showers. High of 71. Slight chance of rain showers tonight. Lows level off around 60. Partly cloudy skies. That's your updated forecast from Shaw Local Radio. Right now, it's 68 degrees.
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13: 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We already know you did. Let's get back to it on Q Hit Music.

I see the parties and diamonds. 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

0: 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It's here where we've got more of your favorites in store. Stick around, Camila Cabello, Olivia Dean, and a whole lot more coming up next.
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7: Cloudy this afternoon with a chance for showers. High of 71. Slight chance of rain showers tonight. Lows level off around 60. Partly cloudy skies. That's your updated forecast from Shaw Local Radio. Right now, it's 68 degrees.
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0: Alex Warren and Jelly Roll, and I have a feeling things might get a little bit dicey as they navigate this divorce. We'll have to wait and see. Maybe not. Hopefully not. But it does seem like this one could get messy. We'll have to wait and see. Celebrity divorces usually are. In the meantime, we got more great sounds here. Stick around. Bella Kay is coming up next.
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0: The Italian rockers Måneskin right there. Now, if you don't know, their frontman actually in a relationship with Dove Cameron, which is a cool, fun fact I sometimes forget. And then when I remember, I'm like, oh, yeah, that's pretty cool. Coming up, we got a cool mix of sounds because it's Friday, TGIF. A whole lot more of your favorites are on the way next.
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4: Here's a look at your weather on Q Hit Music.
5: Cloudy this afternoon with a chance for showers. High of 71. Slight chance of rain showers tonight. Lows level off around 60. Partly cloudy skies. That's your updated forecast from Shaw Local Radio. Right now, 70.
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I can't wait for their next collab, because you know there's going to be a next collab. 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

0: Tame Impala with Jenny, before that Noah Kahan, and The Weeknd with Ariana Grande, who has been attracting a lot of celebrities to her tour. In fact, she also just attracted a few of her former castmates. It was a little bit of a victorious reunion at one of her shows recently. They all got to hang out backstage, and Ari posted a bunch of photos on social media. It was a vibe for sure. If you were a Disney kid and you used to watch Victorious, well, if you know, you know.
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7: Cloudy this afternoon with a chance for showers. High of 71. Slight chance of rain showers tonight. Lows level off around 60. Partly cloudy skies. That's your updated forecast from Shaw Local Radio. Right now, 70.
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That is the Biebs with Speed Demon. I feel like every Friday should be required to be a Speed Demon kind of day, because I'm ready to get to the weekend. I don't know about you, but don't worry, we will get there soon enough. We got lots of great music in store for you around the corner, hooking you up with Gracie.

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0: Alex Warren with Ordinary, who's had anything but an ordinary trajectory to fame. In fact, he just recently surpassed Miley's record with that song. Previously, she had 106 weeks at the number one spot across different Billboard charts. And Alex got 107 weeks this week, dethroning Miley. Can he keep the momentum going next week? We'll have to wait and see.
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7: Here's a look at your weather on Q Hit Music.
8: Cloudy this afternoon with a chance for showers. High of 71. Slight chance of rain showers tonight. Lows level off around 60. Partly cloudy skies. That's your updated forecast from Shaw Local Radio. 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
1: That is BTS with Swim. Now remember, they just partnered with Oreo on a limited edition flavor collab, and it is maple brown sugar pancake flavor Oreos. 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In the meantime, you're going to get more great sounds as we inch a little closer towards your weekend. Around the corner, Calvin Harris and Riri coming up next.
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7: Cloudy this afternoon with a chance for showers. High of 71. Slight chance of rain showers tonight. Lows level off around 60. Partly cloudy skies. That's your updated forecast from Shaw Local Radio. Right now, 70.
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0: 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Here's our next stop. 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

0: hit the same. Pink Pantheress with Zara Larsson, and before that, The Weeknd. We get it. You're ready for your weekend. We're going to get there here very, very soon. In fact, this afternoon, we continue with a great mix of sounds from new music to some old school faves and a few surprises I'm throwing in for good measure. There's more to come just around the corner. Don't go far.
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Got the afternoon blues. 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

0: That is somber. We know he has scored an invite to Taylor Swift's wedding, but when is the wedding? Now, New York Times thinks they cracked the case and that it is indeed happening July 3rd, next Friday, Madison Square Garden. Now, apparently a source close to the sitch confirmed it. Also, I guess they've actually blocked off and got the permits to block off a bunch of streets all around Madison Square Garden. They've rented out a huge tent that's going to be put up outside MSG. So I don't know what she's got planned. Seems to be something big, or she's just really trying to throw us off. We're going to have to wait and see. In the meantime, coming up, you don't have to wait long. More great music in store for you next.
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4: Chance for showers this afternoon. Otherwise, more clouds than sun. Highs around 70. Partly cloudy skies. Tonight, chance for showers. Lows dip down to about 60. That's your updated forecast from Shaw Local Radio. Currently, it's 70 degrees.
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Ray, where is my husband? Here on Q and Music 97.7 103.3. It's the Afternoon Daydream, brought to you by Marquette Academy. Currently 3:06 in the afternoon. It is 70 degrees outside, and we got a chance of showers throughout the rest of the afternoon into this evening. And I know it's been a little bit wet here and there throughout the day. I'm just kind of glad that it's cooling down a bit. It's been a little bit warm these last couple of days. 70 is kind of where I like things to be. Happy Friday. It's Friday. Hope you're excited about that. We got a whole bunch of stuff to look forward to this weekend. I'll be telling you about all the great things going on here in the Illinois Valley. I also got some games and prizes coming your way as well. And the Art Request Hour coming up at 6 o'clock. It's your chance to hear your favorite music exactly when you want to. And as always, I got the soundtrack to not only your life, but mine as well, to get us through it all. Let's keep that soundtrack rolling with my girl Ariana Grande, her newest, Hate That I Made You Love Me. You're listening to Cute Music.

Post Malone circles here on Cued Music. It's the afternoon daydream, currently 315, 70 degrees outside. And Taylor Swift is currently preparing for the biggest day of her life. However, with every triumph comes a little bit of a potential setback. You know, the world just works in funny ways. She is possibly could be losing some of the rights to some of her music again. We just went through this a couple years ago. She just got all her masters back, but now there's some iffy stuff going on. A company named Harborview recently announced that they acquired the publisher share of a catalog that includes some of her songs. The songs are part of a catalog that was previously owned by Wolf Cousins, which is a songwriting collective that's responsible for some of the biggest hits of the past 30 years. People like Britney Spears and the Backstreet Boys, they have written for. Now, Harborview wouldn't control their masters necessarily, but according to an entertainment lawyer, they would have approval rights or meaningful leverage that affects how Taylor could use their recordings in certain contexts. And some of the songs that have been mentioned already that they have those partial rights to include Style and Ready For It. So maybe in the future, they might try to stake some claim if she uses those songs for various things. We don't know. We just have to wait and see. I got more about Taylor in just a bit. Here's Olivia Rodrigo with Drop Dead. 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

0: Camila Cabello, My Oh My, here on Q-Ed Music. It's the Afternoon Daydream. Currently, it is 3:26, 70 degrees outside. Let's talk some more about Taylor Swift. Now, we can confirm that her and Travis Kelce are getting married next weekend, and it looks like it's going to be a multi-day event. They are going to have a big ceremony with 1,000 people in attendance on the 2nd over at Madison Square Garden, and then they're going to have an even bigger event between 1,000 and 2,000 guests on the 3rd. So we're assuming that the wedding is going to be on the 3rd. And Taylor is expected to have multiple outfit changes, and even Travis's dad says he's super excited for the wedding. He says Taylor is a sweetheart and she is truly the girl next door. Now, fans are speculating that either Taylor or her famous friends will be performing at her wedding, and even last year, she hinted that Ed Sheeran could possibly take the stage. I'm a little bit excited for the wedding of the year, the wedding of the decade to happen. So next weekend's going to be very, very important. You're listening to Q-Ed Music.
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11: Here's a look at your weather on Q Hit Music.
12: Chance for showers this afternoon. Otherwise, more clouds than sun. Highs around 70. Partly cloudy skies tonight. Chance for showers. Lows dip down to about 60. That's your updated forecast from Shaw Local Radio. Currently, it's 70 degrees.
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0: Morgan Wallen, Tate McRae, What I Want here on Cue It Music. It's the Afternoon Daydream. It's 3:36, 70 degrees outside. And if you want to hear some live music this weekend, even all summer, you have a great chance too with the Spring Valley and Peru Municipal Bands. They have an upcoming performance. The Spring Valley Municipal Band has a performance tonight at 7 o'clock over at Spring Valley's downtown mini park. They also have a couple other performances July 10th, July 17th, and July 24th. And if it happens to have any weather related issues, the concerts are going to move over to Hall High School's auditorium. But yes, they do have a performance tonight at 7 o'clock over at the downtown mini park. The Peru Municipal Band, they have a performance at 7 o'clock tomorrow over at the Maud Powell statue. They also have a couple of performances in July, the 11th, the 18th, and the 25th, and also one on August 1st as well. So check out both bands if you can this weekend. But if you need some live music fix, look no further than the Spring Valley and Peru Municipal Bands. 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

0: Justin Bieber, that was Sorry here on Cue and Music. It's the afternoon daydream, 3:47 in the afternoon. It is also currently 70 degrees outside. And congratulations to Chelsea, the winner of this week's Newmark Credit Union Summer of Fun giveaway. She's taken away that American flag bench. It's gorgeous. It's going to look great either in the front or the back of her house, wherever she decides to put it. Now, if you missed out on this week's giveaway, don't worry, because next week's giveaway is going to be a good time. All right. Should I even say a fireball? Stay tuned for that. I'll give you the full details about that next week. Coming up in just a bit are your Cue and Music Pets of the Week. This week, we are featuring two handsome fellas, Rango and Mango Sorbet. Can't wait to give you the full scoop about them. Also, we're broadcasting live over at Taylor's Fireworks in Sheridan. If you're still looking to get some for the 4th next weekend, we got the scoop on that too. 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
6: Chance for showers this afternoon. Otherwise, more clouds than sun. Highs around 70. Partly cloudy skies. Tonight, chance for showers. Lows dip down to about 60. That's your updated forecast from Shaw Local Radio. Currently, it's 70 degrees.
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Okay, here's one. You know why the cow jumped over the moon? Because he was listening to some hot tunes? I don't know. Here's another one on Q Hit Music. I think

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Sabrina Carpenter with House Tour here on Q and Music 97.7 103.3. It's the afternoon daydream. Currently it is 4:07 in the afternoon. It's 70 degrees outside, and it's now time for your Q and Music Pets of the Week, brought to you by Central Bank Illinois, where their central focus is you. This week we are featuring two handsome fellas. We got Rango the dog and Mango Sorbet the cat. Let's start with Rango. He is 4 to 5 years old. He is an American Bulldog mix. He's a sweetheart. He has an old man soul. He just loves to lay in the sun, and he just wants to be your bestie. He loves the toys. He loves to go on walks, and he keeps his kennel clean. And Rango does kind of look like an old man, but he's so, so handsome. Check him out. Then we have Mango Sorbet, and he's a handsome fella. He's 1 year old. He's an orange cat, and just like his name, he's sweet and chill. He likes the simple things in life, like belly rubs and snuggles. Check this adorable fella out. He is so, so cute. Both he and Rango are up for adoption over at Illinois Valley Animal Rescue. If you're interested in adopting, you can fill out an application over on their website, illinoisvalleyanimalrescue.net. Those are your Pets of the Week, brought to you by Central Bank Illinois. Still got lots to show. Games, prizes, the Yard Request Hour on the way. And we're also broadcasting live over at Taylor's Fireworks in Sheridan, telling you about all those great deals they have coming up for the 4th of July. We're going to keep things rolling with Midnight Sun. Here's Zara Larson. 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

0: Hello and happy Friday, Illinois Valley. It's About Connor, and I am out here playing all of your tunes, broadcasting live at Taylor's Fireworks in Sheridan at the corner of 71 and 52, just north of Norway. Yeah, I'm hanging out here, getting you ready ahead of the big America 250 4th of July celebration. The cars are rolling in. We've got tons of great deals on fireworks, talking about everything you need to know out here at Taylor's Fireworks. I am here until 6 p.m., so come on out and join me, and stay tuned on Shaw Local Radio.
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24 karat gold and Ian Dior here on Cue Music. It's the afternoon daydream. Currently, it is 4:17 in the afternoon, 70 degrees outside. And this weekend is a chance for you to start celebrating the 4th a little bit early. In Mendota, they're having their fireworks celebration. It's going to be tomorrow. Gates open at 7. It's free to go. They're going to have food trucks out, and they're going to have some glow-in-the-dark merchandise available for you as well. So head on over to Mendota this weekend for your chance to see some amazing, amazing fireworks. Also coming up in just a bit is your chance to win some free frozen custard with the Coverse Concrete Mix-Up Game. I hope you know your music, because your knowledge of it will be put to the test. Right now, it's Somber with Homewrecker. 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

0: see a chandelier here on Cued Music. It's the Afternoon Daydream, 424, 70 degrees, and it's now time for the Coverse Concrete Mix-Up Game. 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I have a jumbled song clip, and if you could call in and correctly guess the name and artist of the song, you'll be the winner of a gift certificate for a free concrete mixer of your choosing. 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
11: Lows level off around 60 tonight under partly cloudy skies with a chance of rain showers. Sunshine mixed with clouds at times again tomorrow, 80. That's your updated forecast from Shaw Local Radio. 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
13: 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I am hanging out here until 6 p.m., and if you think that after a long, stressful week, like I'm sure you've had as well, if you're not ready to blow some stuff up, I don't know what to tell you. Yeah, it's Pal Connor hanging out here at Taylor's Fireworks on Route 71 in Sheridan just until 6 p.m., so come on out and say hi. The tent is filling up. We're having a great time. Stay tuned here on Shaw Local Radio.

0: It's the Corvus Concrete Mix-Up Game here on Cued Music. Thank you for calling. You're talking today. Who's this?
1: Melanie.
0: Hey, Melanie. How's it going?
1: Good. How are you?
0: I'm doing great, Melanie. Did you hear the song I just played?
1: Yes, I did.
0: All right, great, Melanie. Can you give me the name and artist?
1: Is it Folded by Kalani?
0: It totally is. Congratulations, Melanie.
1: Thank you.
0: You are taking away that free concrete mixer. What's your favorite thing to get on your concrete mixer?
1: Definitely Oreo and cookie dough.
0: You know what? Two things that just make my life so much better.
1: I know, right?
0: Big congratulations to Melanie, our winner today with the Culver's Concrete Mix-Up Game. 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Here's Kehlani, it's Folded, which I need to do some laundry this weekend now that I think of it. 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
5: Hello and happy Friday, Illinois Valley. We are kicking off your weekend here at Taylor's Firework Tent in Sheridan, just north of Ottawa on 71 in Sheridan. Easy to find north of Ottawa on the corner of 71 and 52. The exact address, if you're looking for it, 3794 North Illinois, Route 71 in Sheridan. I'm hanging out here until 6 p.m. Did you know that Taylor's Firework Tent also has a few other locations as well in Sugar Grove and Gardner? And if you're looking to catch up with everything going on with Taylor's Firework Tent, you can visit their page on Facebook and Instagram. 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No matter the scale that you are looking for, you can get it right here at the White Tents with Taylor's Fireworks. 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

0: Tame Impala and Jenny with Dracula here on Q-Hit Music. It's the afternoon daydream, currently 4:48 in the afternoon. It is also 70 degrees outside, and this weekend is Junior Ranger Day. 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
10: Lows level off around 60 tonight under partly cloudy skies with a chance of rain showers. Sunshine mixed with clouds at times again tomorrow, 80. That's your updated forecast from Shaw Local Radio. Currently, 70.
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0: Hello, everyone. It's Pal Connor, and I am out here at Taylor's Firework Tent in Sheridan, just north of Ottawa on Route 71. And I am joined at this time by Weston. Weston, can you say hello?
1: Hey.
0: Hey, Weston. Can you let the people know what you're doing out here? You are an impressive figure, from what I understand. So we'd love to know what the celebrities in the area are up to.
1: Sure, yeah. Weston Muir. I'm a pitcher for the Kane County Cougars, local professional baseball team out here, and I get all my fireworks from Taylor's Fireworks.
0: You know what? That's a ringing endorsement right there. Weston, what did you pick up today?
1: Picked up a couple cases of 60-gram canister shells and some 500-gram cakes on sale, 4 for $2.50.
0: I mean, that's a heck of a deal right there. You're walking out of here with a complete fireworks show. Weston, best of luck on the season. Thank you for stopping by. Do you have anything else that you'd like to add?
1: Go Cougars, and come get your fireworks from Taylor's.
0: I couldn't have said it better myself, Weston. Thank you, my man. It is your pal, Connor, and I am here until 6 p.m. at Taylor's Fireworks. 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
0: Did you miss us? Okay, you don't have to answer that. We already know you did. Let's get back to it on Q Hit Music.

Teddy Swims. That was Mr. Know-It-All here on Q-Ed Music. It's the Afternoon Daydream. Currently 5:07 in the afternoon. It is 68 degrees outside. And this weekend, you have a chance to hike and dine with Camp Irimoni. It's going to be from 2 to 6 tomorrow. You'll be able to explore their 105-acre property and enjoy some live music and buffet dinner over at Bricks and Stones. It's $60 to attend. If you want more info on it, head on over to CampIrimoni.com. Also this weekend, you can relax and have a glass of wine and enjoy some live music with August Hill Winery with their Wine on the Hill series going on over at their vineyard in Peru. Mr. Falcon is performing from noon to 5 tomorrow, and Jeff Kagay is performing from noon to 5 on Sunday. If you want more information about that, head on over to AugustHillWinery.com. Still got lots of show, games, prizes, the Art Request Hour. And we're still broadcasting live over at Taylor's Fireworks in Sheridan. We're going to keep things rolling. It's time to die on this hill. Here's Sienna Spiro. 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

0: everyone. It's your pal Connor, and I am once again joining you live here at Taylor's Fireworks, the White Tents at the corner of 52 and 71 here in Sheridan. And I am joined at this time by...
1: This is Jessica Taylor, co-owner of Taylor's Fireworks.
0: Well, hello, Jessica. I am so glad to be out here. I'm glad that you joined me. And I know that you guys are super busy. There have been a ton of cars already through here in the 4 o'clock hour. So, Jessica, what can you tell me about what's going on out here in Sheridan?
1: Yeah, so we have two tents. They're both the all-white tents. And we just have a lot of really great products and things for you guys to see. Everything small from, like, smoke and sparklers all the way up to, you know, 60-gram canisters, grand finale cakes, like everything small to large, and your families are going to love it.
0: Yeah, I mean, everything that you need if you are just looking to put on a little show in your driveway, you know, with the sparkling tanks and the cobras and the firecrackers, or if you are really looking to make an impression here for America 250, Taylor's Fireworks has you covered. Jessica, thank you so much for joining me here. I'm going to be broadcasting out here live until 6. You can come say hello to myself or to Jessica. Yeah, you're listening to Shaw Local Radio.
2: 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This is Q Hit Music.

Justin Bieber. That was Speed Demon here on Q with Music. It's the Afternoon Daydream, 520 right now. It is also 70 degrees outside. And coming up this weekend is a very interesting event. It's the Mrs. Roper Romp. It's a chance for you to dust off your best and brightest muumuu and wear your clunkiest jewelry. It's going to be from 3 to 9 tomorrow over in downtown Utica on Church Street, right outside Bruce and Ollie's. There's going to be some live music from Joe Majors and Regal Eagle Band. So don't miss out on this very interesting event. If you are a fan of Three's Company, then you'll definitely want to check this out. What's going on tomorrow? Can't wait to see all the moo-moos. Coming up in just a bit is your chance to win some free food with the Jimmy John's Freaky Fast Freebie Frenzy. But before we get there, we got to walk through a revolving door. Here's Tate McRae. 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
9: Lows level off around 60 tonight under partly cloudy skies with a chance of rain showers. Sunshine mixed with clouds at times again tomorrow, 80. That's your updated forecast from Shaw Local Radio. Currently, 70.
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11: Hello, it's Bal Connor. Happy Friday, Illinois Valley. 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Again, I'm going to be here until 6 p.m., so come on out and join in the fun. Yeah, the tent is rocking, and we ain't stopping. 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

0: Hello, everyone. It's your pal Connor, and I am still out here at Taylor's Fireworks in Sheridan at the White Tent playing all of your favorite tunes. And I am joined at this time by
1: Nathan Taylor.
0: Nathan, how are you doing on this Friday evening?
1: I'm doing pretty good.
0: Well, I'm glad to hear it. All right, so you are out here. You're helping be a part of things, but I want to ask, you know, growing up in the fireworks selling business, what are some of your favorite fireworks that you've seen come through here?
1: My favorite fireworks is the Max. It is a mixture of 500-gram cakes, 200-gram cakes, a 24-pack of canisters, and a grand finale.
0: Okay, and so for the people who don't know, on a scale of 1 to 10, how big is your boom on that one?
1: 11.
0: Yeah, okay. Come on out and get the Max. It's at the White Tents here at Taylor's Fireworks in Sheridan. Hey, Nathan, thank you for joining me, my man. And I'll be out here until 6. 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This beat is making me
2: 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All the hits.
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1: It's the Jimmy John's Freaky Fast Freebie Frenzy here on Cued Music. Thank you for calling. You're talking today. Who's this?
2: Hey, it's Jessica Taylor.
1: Hey, Jessica. How's it going?
2: Good. How are you?
1: I'm doing great, Jessica. Are you ready for the Jimmy John's Freaky Fast Freebie Frenzy?
2: Yes.
1: All right. Great, Jessica. I will ask you a trivia question. I'll give you 10 seconds to answer. And once that buzzer sounds, I do need an answer from you, and I will accept your first response, okay?
2: Okay.
1: All right. Perfect. Jessica, the classic 1877 novel, Black Beauty, is about what kind of animal? Your 10 seconds starts now.
2: Black Beauty, that would be a horse.
1: It totally is, Jessica. Congratulations.
2: Thank you.
3: Got it.
1: You are taking away that Jimmy John's. What's your favorite thing to get?
2: The gargantuan. I like the big sandwich.
1: You know what? I was going to say, I don't know what's in it, but I think it's big.
2: It's big, yeah.
1: Big congratulations to Jessica, our winner today with the Jimmy John's Freaky Fast Freebie Frenzy. Make sure you tune in all next week for your opportunity to win some free Jimmy John's of your own. 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

0: It's Pat Connor. Happy Friday. Happy weekend, Illinois Valley. I am saying goodbye to you from Taylor's Fireworks here north of Ottawa on 71 in Sheridan. Yeah, it's easy to find out there on the corner of 71 and 52 in Sheridan. If you're looking for the actual address, it's 3794 North Illinois Route 71 in Sheridan. Yeah, I had a great time hanging out here. This is the end of my time out here at Taylor's Fireworks. So nice to see all of you coming out and getting ready for the big 4th of July celebration. Yeah, if you are looking for the lowest prices on the best fireworks, visit Taylor's Fireworks Tents. 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Check out the white tents. Yeah, we are having a great time. I am maybe going to pick up some stuff myself and celebrate the weekend accordingly. Yeah, thank you so much to Nathan and Weston and Jessica for joining me here and talking about Taylor's Fireworks. It was a great time. Stay tuned all night and all weekend long for more of your favorite hits right here on Shaw Local Radio. But as for me, well, take care of yourself, take care of one another, practice kindness, and remember, I'm Connor. You're not. I'm out of here. Peace.
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0: Justin Timberlake can't stop the feeling here on Q-Ed Music 97.7 103.3. 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

0: Harry Styles music for a sushi restaurant here on Q with Music. 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
10: Chance of rain showers tonight. Otherwise, partly cloudy skies. Lows level off around 60. High of 80 tomorrow. That's your updated forecast from Shaw Local Radio. 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

0: Taylor Swift, I Knew It, I Knew You, here on Q-Ed Music. 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
6: 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Past performances do not predict future outcomes. Settlements may vary depending on the facts and circumstances of your case.
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12: 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Chance of rain showers tonight, otherwise partly cloudy skies. Lows level off around 60, high of 80 tomorrow. That's your updated forecast from Shaw Local Radio. Currently 70.
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0: Gail with ABCDEFU here on Cue It Music. It's the Technology Made Easy, our request hour at 634, 70 degrees, and we're a little bit past the halfway point, so you have just under a half an hour to get your request in. Make sure you hit us up. The number is 815-224-2103. 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
4: Chance of rain showers tonight, otherwise partly cloudy skies. Lows level off around 60, high of 80 tomorrow. That's your updated forecast from Shaw Local Radio. 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